Through eternity making sweet songs all night long. Stay in the groove, we can't refuse. When the rhythm's tight, we'll be up all night. The perfect tune we make for life. Beats that vibrate, moves that excite. Instruments tune, harmony is right. Love's the song we make tonight.

Zane, but I know they must come from within. Can't rush music, got to take it slow. Keeping the groove till it starts to flow. Hit the right tempo, then you know this song is not for the show.

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It's a beautiful thing, the way we hit, the way we swing, the way we

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Get your ticket to paradise at the bottom of the stairs.

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1: God's gonna send the water from Zion, and he's gonna